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1: 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Ooh, unlucky. And funeral charges. So your total comes to...
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0: 15 degrees. Welcome back to Monday morning. I'm Heather. Happy to be here. It is August 17th. It's the 229th day of the year. There are 136 days remaining until the end of the year. There are 21 days left until Labor Day, 75 days until Halloween, 76 days until daylight saving time ends, and there are 130 days left until Christmas. The drive-in was good. It's definitely darker. It's definitely darker driving in, but I think we won't see the sunset until after 6 o'clock, or the sunrise, excuse me, until after 6 o'clock. And it's even getting darker in the days. The days are getting shorter, and it's crazy, and it's really starting to turn, like, especially in the evening. I do find that it's kind of fallish, but not yet.
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1: Good morning. Wentworth Park was awash in lights and colors Saturday night. The Great Indian Carnival drew hundreds of people to celebrate the 80th Independence Day of India. There was music, dance, food, and friendship celebrating diversity and community. According to the Post, CBU Student Union President Parth Mehta told the crowd, April 15th is not just a date on the calendar. It's a day that reminds them of the courage, sacrifice, and determination of the countless people who fought for India's freedom. Mehta also said, as Indians living, studying, and working in Canada, they carry a special responsibility. They're proud of where they come from, while also contributing positively to the communities they now call home in Cape Breton. Power was out for about 1,700 homes and businesses yesterday afternoon after a collision near Liverpool. Nova Scotia Power said the outage was due to a motor vehicle accident. Crews had to replace a broken pole. The RCMP, though, aren't providing any details on the incident or whether there were any injuries or anything. The power went out around 4:30. People gathered at the memorial in Dieppe, New Brunswick, to mark the 84th anniversary of the disastrous raid on Dieppe, France, in 1942, the deadliest day for Canadian soldiers in the Second World War. Almost 5,000 Canadian troops stormed the rocky beach at Dieppe. 922 were killed, 2,000 captured, and another 210 Allied soldiers were also killed. Dieppe Military Veterans Association President Sylvain Boulian tells CTV, Canadians have a duty to remember the brave men lost on the beaches that day. Retired Major Gary Scott of the Dieppe Military Veterans Association says Dieppe's a bit of a forgotten battle for many Canadians, but important lessons were learned that day and incorporated in the planning for D-Day 2 years later. Some evacuees were allowed to return to their homes in the Okanagan as crews continue to battle the wildfires. An evacuation order in part of the district of Summerland was downgraded to an alert yesterday and a key highway reopened. Some residents were hoping they still have a home to go back to. Hundreds of structures have been lost in the wildfires that have ravaged the BC interior this summer. Smoke from the wildfires continues to hover over the southern part of the province, and unstable weather patterns with lightning could cause more fires. In sports in the Major Leagues, Blue Jays lost a 4-3 decision to the Yankees in the 10th inning. Pittsburgh beat the Red Sox 8-3. Now you're up to date. I'm Daryl Good.
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3: A mix of sun and cloud for today. Gusty winds up to 40 kilometers an hour and a high of 24. Mainly cloudy this evening. Chance of showers. Windy and a low of 17. Cloudy with a chance of showers and a risk of a thunder shower tomorrow afternoon. A high of 25 with the humidex of 30. It's 634 and it's 15 degrees.
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0: some kind of wonderful on 94.9 The Wave. It's 6:42. It's 15 degrees over on 94.9thewave.com. What is your level of concern when it comes to world population? That's the Vogue Optical web poll question of the day. And just a little backgrounder, the UN projections have the global population reaching 9 billion by the year 2037 and 10 billion by 2058. The current global population is 8.3 billion, and in 1980 was approximately 4.4 billion people. Now, a new study argues the sustainability, the sustainable sweet spot for human population is around 2.5 billion, and with today's, you know, over 8.3 billion, researchers say we've entered a negative demographic phase. We're adding more people, no longer boosts growth, but strains planetary limits. So what do you think? Does that concern you? You can head on over to 949thewave.com and cast your vote.
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0: line, the wave, safety dance, men without hats, and sad news out of the Hollywood world that Hayden Panettiere has passed away at the age of 36. She's so young. I was a big Heroes fan. I loved at least the first and somewhat of the second season in Heroes. And of course, she was in Nashville as well. And it's really, really sad. She struggled with some substance abuse and some depression and postpartum depression. And, and her brother had passed away unexpectedly like 3 years ago, and she kind of never got over it. No cause of death has been revealed, but very, very sad. She definitely was a light, and, so very sad. We've got an information update on the way. Elton John and Bruce Springsteen coming at ya.
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3: Good morning. Celebrations were held across the region on Saturday for National Acadian Day. Acadians have been celebrating their rich cultural history and language for generations, dating back to 1881 at the first National Acadian Convention in Memramcook, New Brunswick. Prime Minister Mark Carney announced $5 million over 5 years in funding to support National Acadian Day celebrations. He says the government's also raising Francophone immigration targets outside Quebec so that Acadian employers can find the French-speaking talent they need to grow their businesses. Carney also said for more than 400 years, Acadians have shown us that a proudly embraced identity is a source of strength for the entire country. Talks on Donald Trump's latest tariff threats have been tense in Washington. A 50% tariff due to go into effect Wednesday on $28 billion worth of Canadian exports, including some that are supposedly covered by CUSMA. Trump says he's imposing the tariffs because he wants American alcohol back in our liquor store shelves. Some provinces have said no. Trump also wants free access to Canada for American dairy products. And he doesn't like our retaliatory tariffs on American autos. Canada U.S. Trade Minister Dominic LeBlanc has been meeting with U.S. Trade Representative Jamieson Greer, including a virtual session yesterday. LeBlanc has been pushing for a comprehensive trade agreement, but those talks have been described as tough. Conservative leader Pierre Poilievre wants Prime Minister Carney to extend the suspension of the federal 10-cent excise tax on gas and 4 cents on diesel. That's due to end next month. Poilievre is urging his fellow Conservative MPs to continue to fight for the jobs of Canadians. His comments on the weekend came after a number of Conservative MPs told CTV they're still not happy with his leadership, nor with the direction the party is taking. This comes after Poilievre continues to trail behind Prime Minister Carney in the latest polls. And Prime Minister Carney will be in St. John's today, along with Quebec's Premier Christine Fréchette, to meet with Newfoundland and Labrador's Tony Wakeham. They'll be signing a new deal on Churchill Falls Energy, according to CBC. Nobody's saying much about it yet, just that the agreement's about energy security and economic development. In sports on the diamonds, Yankees clipped the Blue Jays 4-3 in 10 innings. The Pirates pounded the Red Sox 8-3. Now you're up to date. I'm Daryl Good.
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6: Mix of sun and cloud for today. Winds gusting up to 40 kilometers an hour, a high of 24. Mainly cloudy with a chance of showers this evening. Windy and a low of 17. For tomorrow, cloudy, chance of showers, risk of a thunder shower in the afternoon, and a high of 25. It's 16 degrees and it's 7:05.
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0: 94.9 The Wave. That is the untouchable one, Tom Cochran, Red Ryder. Good morning. Welcome to the 7 o'clock hour back on this Monday. And hopefully you had a great weekend. We went to see Spider-Man on the weekend. I haven't been to the movies in a while. So we went, and I'm a fan of superhero movies. I found it was 2.5 hours. I found it a bit long. I do feel like there was things that didn't necessarily have to be in there, but like, it's killing at the box office. It's like, over the weekend, it brought like $70 million more, add to like the $1 billion it already did. So they're doing something right. Clearly. Hopefully you had a good weekend and we're back. When was it? Saturday, I was on remote, and then so I thought that I had work at the hospital, and I was like, I'm going to be late. And they were like, you're not working. And then I was like, oh, well, maybe I'm at Victoria Haven. So I was like, I'm going to be late. And they're like, you're not working. So clearly, I was like, oh, I just want to make some more work for myself on the weekend. But I wasn't. So I enjoyed the day.
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0: that superstitious feeling in Harlequin. It's 7:25, 16 degrees on this Monday morning. We've got the Beatles on the way. I've got your birthdays coming up, brought to you by Cass's Kitchen. Lots of great music. Information update coming at you.
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3: Good morning. Wentworth Park was awash in lights and colors Saturday night. The Great Indian Carnival drew hundreds of people to celebrate the 80th Independence Day of India. There was music, dance, food, and friendship celebrating diversity and community. According to the Post, CBU Student Union President Parth Mehta told the crowd, April 15th is not just a date on the calendar, it's a day that reminds them of the courage, sacrifice, and determination of the countless people who fought for India's freedom. Mela also said, as Indians living, studying, and working in Canada, they carry a special responsibility. They're proud of where they come from, while also contributing positively to the communities they now call home in Cape Breton. Power was out for about 1,700 homes and businesses yesterday afternoon after a collision near Liverpool. Nova Scotia Power said the outage was due to a motor vehicle accident. Crews had to replace a broken pole. The RCMP, though, aren't providing any details on the incident or whether there were any injuries or anything. The power went out around 4:30. People gathered at the memorial in Dieppe, New Brunswick, to mark the 84th anniversary of the disastrous raid on Dieppe, France, in 1942, the deadliest day for Canadian soldiers in the Second World War. Almost 5,000 Canadian troops stormed the rocky beach at Dieppe. 922 were killed, 2,000 captured, and another 210 Allied soldiers were also killed. Dieppe Military Veterans Association President Sylvain Boulian tells CTV, Canadians have a duty to remember the brave men lost on the beaches that day. Retired Major Gary Scott of the Dieppe Military Veterans Association says Dieppe's a bit of a forgotten battle for many Canadians, but important lessons were learned that day and incorporated in the planning for D-Day 2 years later. Some evacuees were allowed to return to their homes in the Okanagan as crews continue to battle the wildfires. An evacuation order in part of the district of Summerland was downgraded to an alert yesterday and a key highway reopened. Some residents were hoping they still have a home to go back to. Hundreds of structures have been lost in the wildfires that have ravaged the BC interior this summer. Smoke from the wildfires continues to hover over the southern part of the province, and unstable weather patterns with lightning could cause more fires. In sports in the Major Leagues, Blue Jays lost a 4-3 decision to the Yankees in the 10th inning. Pittsburgh beat the Red Sox 8-3. Now you're up to date. I'm Daryl Good.
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3: A mix of sun and cloud for today. Winds gusting up to 40 kilometers an hour, a high of 24. Mainly cloudy with a chance of showers this evening. Windy and a low of 17. Cloudy for tomorrow, chance of showers with a risk of a thunder shower, a high of 25 with a humid

0: 94.9, The Wave. It doesn't really matter. And Platinum Blonde at 742. It's 16 degrees. So, a new study is saying that the global population is 8.3 billion people. And they figure it will reach 9 billion by the year 2037. And the study said with today's around 8.3 billion people, researchers say we've entered into a negative demographic phase where adding more people no longer boosts growth, but strains planetary limits. So our web poll question for today, brought to you by Vogue Optical, is what is your level of concern when it comes to world population? Are you very, somewhat, or no concern at all? You can head on over to 949thewave.com and cast your vote.
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0: the wave, that's Someday and Glass Tiger. It's 7:52. It's 16 degrees. It's time for today's birthday.
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0: 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So I hope you folks have a great birthday. 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
3: Good morning. Celebrations were held across the region on Saturday for National Acadian Day. Acadians have been celebrating their rich cultural history and language for generations, dating back to 1881 at the first National Acadian Convention in Memramcook, New Brunswick. Prime Minister Mark Carney announced $5 million over 5 years in funding to support National Acadian Day celebrations. He says the government's also raising Francophone immigration targets outside Quebec so that Acadian employers can find the French-speaking talent they need to grow their businesses. Carney also said for more than 400 years, Acadians have shown us that a proudly embraced identity is a source of strength for the entire country. Talks on Donald Trump's latest tariff threats have been tense in Washington. A 50% tariff is due to go into effect Wednesday on $28 billion worth of Canadian exports, including some that are supposedly covered by CUSMA. Trump says he's imposing the tariffs because he wants American alcohol back in our liquor store shelves. Some provinces have said no. Trump also wants free access to Canada for American dairy products. And he doesn't like our retaliatory tariffs on American autos. Canada U.S. Trade Minister Dominic LeBlanc has been meeting with U.S. Trade Representative Jamieson Greer, including a virtual session yesterday. LeBlanc has been pushing for a comprehensive trade agreement, but those talks have been described as tough. Conservative leader Pierre Poilievre wants Prime Minister Carney to extend the suspension of the federal 10-cent excise tax on gas and 4 cents on diesel. That's due to end next month. Poilievre is urging his fellow Conservative MPs to continue to fight for the jobs of Canadians. His comments on the weekend came after a number of Conservative MPs told CTV they're still not happy with his leadership, nor with the direction the party is taking. This comes after Poilievre continues to trail behind Prime Minister Carney in the latest polls. And Prime Minister Carney will be in St. John's today, along with Quebec's Premier Christine Fréchette, to meet with Newfoundland and Labrador's Tony Wakeham. They'll be signing a new deal on Churchill Falls Energy, according to CBC. Nobody's saying much about it yet, just that the agreement's about energy security and economic development. In sports on the diamonds, Yankees clipped the Blue Jays 4-3 in 10 innings. The Pirates pounded the Red Sox 8-3. Now you're up to date. I'm Darryl Good.
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4: Well, a mix of sun and cloud for today. Winds gusting up to 40 kilometers an hour and a high of 24. Mainly cloudy this evening, chance of showers. Windy and a low of 17. For tomorrow, cloudy, chance of showers with the risk of a thunder shower in the afternoon and a high of 25. It's 16 degrees and it's 8:03.
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0: 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That's Old Emotions and Spoons. It's 8:10. Let me just make sure it's still 16 degrees. 17 degrees on this Monday morning if you're just heading out the door to get to work. I hope you have a safe commute. Lots of great music coming up. We've got Whitney Houston, John Mellencamp, Great Big Sea on the way. Don't forget to be listening for your cue to call. I'll give you that for the password winning weekend brought to you by Foodland in Glace Bay and Sydney Mines. You heard the password over the weekend. You'll pick up an awesome prize pack worth of barbecue essentials if you are the first correct caller. And we'll be doing that this hour. 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

0: Extraordinary day in Great Big Sea on 94.9 The Wave. It is 8:20, 17 degrees. We're back to Monday. So another password winning weekend. Give me a call, 595-1906. Let me know what that password is and you will pick up a awesome barbecue prize pack courtesy of Foodland Inglés Bay and Sydney Mines. You heard it over the weekend. Give me a call, 595-1906, and that is for you, first correct caller. And that's brought to you by the Miner's Daughter Restaurant, Foodland Inglés Bay, and Sydney Mines, Benyon. I'm like, what is going on? My phone is lighting up, so it's like obviously distracting me. The Lakes Golf Club and Resort and 94.9 The Wave. We're back to another Monday. It's August 17th, and I'm Joel McCray on the line from Plaza Ford Sales. How are you, Joel?
1: Good today. How about yourself?
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3: Good morning. Wentworth Park was awash in lights and colors Saturday night. The Great Indian Carnival drew hundreds of people to celebrate the 80th Independence Day of India. There was music, dance, food, and friendship celebrating diversity and community. According to the Post, CBU Student Union President Parth Mehla told the crowd, April 15th is not just a date on the calendar. It's a day that reminds them of the courage, sacrifice, and determination of the countless people who fought for India's freedom. Mehla also said, as Indians living, studying, and working in Canada, they carry a special responsibility. They're proud of where they come from, while also contributing positively to the communities they now call home in Cape Breton. Power was out for about 1,700 homes and businesses yesterday afternoon after a collision near Liverpool. Nova Scotia Power said the outage was due to a motor vehicle accident. Crews had to replace a broken pole. The RCMP, though, aren't providing any details on the incident or whether there were any injuries or anything. The power went out around 4:30. People gathered at the memorial in Dieppe, New Brunswick, to mark the 84th anniversary of the disastrous raid on Dieppe, France, in 1942, the deadliest day for Canadian soldiers in the Second World War. Almost 5,000 Canadian troops stormed the rocky beach at Dieppe. 922 were killed, 2,000 captured, and another 210 Allied soldiers were also killed. Dieppe Military Veterans Association President Sylvain Boulian tells CTV, Canadians have a duty to remember the brave men lost on the beaches that day. Retired Major Gary Scott of the Dieppe Military Veterans Association says Dieppe's a bit of a forgotten battle for many Canadians, but important lessons were learned that day and incorporated in the planning for D-Day 2 years later. Some evacuees were allowed to return to their homes in the Okanagan as crews continue to battle the wildfires. An evacuation order in part of the district of Summerland was downgraded to an alert yesterday and a key highway reopened. Some residents were hoping they still have a home to go back to. Hundreds of structures have been lost in the wildfires that have ravaged the BC interior this summer. Smoke from the wildfires continues to hover over the southern part of the province, and unstable weather patterns with lightning could cause more fires. In sports in the Major Leagues, Blue Jays lost a 4-3 decision to the Yankees in the 10th inning. Pittsburgh beat the Red Sox 8-3. Now you're up to date. I'm Daryl Good.
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6: A mix of sun and cloud for today. Gusty winds up to 40 kilometers an hour, a high of 24. Mainly cloudy this evening with a chance of showers. Windy and a low of 17. And for tomorrow, cloudy with a chance of showers, risk of a thunder shower in the afternoon. High of 25 with the humidex at 30. It's 835 and it's 17 degrees.
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0: magical song. And Supertramp, congratulations to Charlotte Campbell, who is the latest winner for the Password Winning Weekend. And yeah, I can't believe we're getting down to the last few weeks of summer. If you can believe it, it's insane. Kids, I thought the kids were going back to school after Labor Day because that's usually how it is. It's not. I think they're going back the 3rd. I think I ruined that on Ronan. I was like, no, I think you're going back after Labor Day. He's like, yes. And then I was like, oh, sorry. I made that up. Made it up. Yeah, kids will be back to school very soon. And I'll be here. And we've got lots of great music on the way. Billy Joel, Loverboy coming up. Stay tuned.
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0: Kid is hot tonight in Loverboy on 94.9 The Wave. It's 8:52. It's 17 degrees as we're heading into the 94.9 Minute Music Marathon with Hootie and the Blowfish and Poison on the way. If you have to be at work by 9 o'clock, you've got 8 minutes to get there over on 94.9thewave.com. Our Vogue Optical web poll. What is your level of concern when it comes to world population? Very concerned, somewhat concerned, or no concern whatsoever? Studies suggest that we have entered into a point in time with the population being around 8.3 billion that that it's actually harmful to the planet. So that's kind of where our web poll question is coming from today. 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

Speedwagon and keep on loving you on 94.9 The Way. We're heading into the 10 o'clock era. We got House of the Rising Sun on the way. Sheryl Crow's coming up. Survivor right now. Here's Bryan Adams and Mel C.

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0: Girl and Van Morrison on 94.9 The Wave. Well, we've got classic albums top to bottom tomorrow at 6 p.m. It's Slippery When Wet from Bon Jovi. It's the 40th anniversary of this great album. So you'll hear the full album song by song start to finish tomorrow at 6 p.m. right here on 94.9 The Wave.
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5: 94.9 The Wave weather.
0: A mix of sun and cloud for today. Winds gusting up to 40 kilometers an hour, a high of 24. Mainly cloudy this evening, chance of showers, windy and a low of 17. Cloudy for tomorrow, chance of showers with the risk of a thunder shower in the afternoon and a high of 25. It's 21 degrees. That's your weather. 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

0: 94.9 The Wave. That's How Bizarre and OMC. If you're celebrating a birthday today, first of all, happy birthday to you. You're also celebrating with Donnie Wahlberg is 57, Sean Penn is 66, Belinda Carlisle is 68, and Robert De Niro is 83. If you're celebrating birthday, happy birthday to you. Hope you have your cake and eat it too.
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0: Sarah said on 94.9 The Wave. Let's take a little look back what happened on this day in history. In 1786, Davy Crockett was born. On this day in 1835, the wrench was patented. On this day in 1991, Nirvana shoot their video for Smells Like Teen Spirit. 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
4: 94.9 The Wave weather.
0: Well, a mix of sun and cloud for today. Winds gusting up to 40 kilometers an hour, a high of 24. Mainly cloudy this evening, chance of showers, windy and a low of 17. Cloudy for tomorrow, chance of showers with a risk of a thunder shower in the afternoon and a high of 25. It's 21 degrees. That's your weather. 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

0: Thompson and gets me through the night on 94.9 The Wave. I'm Heather, and that does it for me on this Monday morning. Thanks for sharing it with me. I had a blast as always. I'm back tomorrow morning bright and early for Tuesday's edition of The Morning Show. I hope you have a wonderful rest of the afternoon. I'll talk to you tomorrow. As always, stay safe, stay healthy, stay kind, and take care.
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6: Mix of sun and cloud for today. It will be windy with gusts up to 40 kilometers an hour and a high of 24. Mainly cloudy this evening. Chance of showers. Windy and a low of 17. Cloudy with a chance of showers for tomorrow with a risk of a thunder shower in the afternoon and a high of 25. That's your weather. 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
2: 94.9 The Wave Weather.
3: Mix of sun and cloud for today. It will be windy with gusts up to 40 kilometers an hour and a high of 24. Mainly cloudy this evening, chance of showers. Windy and a low of 17. Cloudy with a chance of showers for tomorrow with a risk of a thunder shower in the afternoon and a high of 25. That's your weather. 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

94.9 The Wave with Tom Cochran and Victory Day. Good afternoon. It's MJ. We have Aretha Franklin coming up. Hope you had a wonderful weekend. Looks like a possibility of some showers tomorrow, but really enjoying that sunshine today. Here's Boston, More Than a Feeling on The Wave.

Big C, consequence-free, 94.9 The Wave. I have your daily dose of inspiration coming up after Aretha Franklin, and I'm going to dedicate this song to them, too. They had to close the library, but they got together to keep it going. That story next.

0: 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Here's your daily dose of inspiration, and it's a big shout out to everybody in the village of Lawrencetown. They're sort of centrally located here in Nova Scotia. Well, when the Dr. Frank W. Morse Memorial Library in Lawrencetown faced closure as part of the Annapolis Valley Regional Library System, well, the village decided, stop. We'll run it ourselves. Now, the library closed as a regional branch in July, but Lawrencetown plans to reopen it as a completely volunteer-run independent library, hopefully sometime this fall. And the community has answered the call. About 65 people attended an information session, with 23 already signing on as volunteers. They're rebuilding the book collection, planning new programs and events, and the village will even provide computers for people who need internet access. Vice Chair Jane Basquill says Lawrencetown has a long history of coming together when the community needs something. And she's right. So a big high five to everybody in Lawrencetown today. That's amazing. Coming up for us next, we'll hear Ace of Base and Chilliwack. You've been
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What is your favorite emoji to use? Start thinking about that, because after Gordy Sampson, I might be able to guess your age.

0: He's sorry for everything, Gordy Sampson. 94.9 The Wave. I'm MJ. Well, check this out. What is your favorite emoji to use? Researchers say you may be able to guess somebody's age simply by looking at the emojis they used. They did an analysis of 665 million emojis. So this was pretty in-depth. And they found that younger people are driving rapid changes in emoji habits, while older users tend to stick with familiar choices. For example, teenagers have increasingly embraced the loudly crying face, you know, the one where it's just laughing all over, to mean something as hilarious. Now, face with tears of joy, that's the one I use a lot, and rolling on the floor laughing are more strongly associated with older generations. Yep, that fits for me. Older clues, other clues include younger users favoring the fire instead of the top 100, and folded hands, you know, to me it looks like they're praying, but it's not. It's kind of like a thank you emoji. Yeah, they're using that instead of the thumbs up. So again, whichever ones you're using, keep doing it if it works for you. Coming up for us next on 94.9 The Wave, we're going to hear from Toto and Brian Adams.
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4: Mix of sun and cloud for today. It will be windy with gusts up to 40 kilometers an hour and a high of 24. Mainly cloudy this evening, chance of showers. Windy and a low of 17. Cloudy with a chance of showers for tomorrow with a risk of a thunder shower in the afternoon and a high of 25. That's your weather. 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

0: 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Back to you, Brian Adams. Well, we have something special planned for you tomorrow evening, starting at 6 o'clock. Classic albums, top to bottom. And this week, we're featuring Slippery When Wet from Bon Jovi. And guess how old it is? Would you believe we're celebrating the 40th anniversary of this amazing album? So that's coming your way tomorrow night, starting at 6 o'clock, right here on 94.9 The Wave. Coming up for us next, the Beach Boys, also Rick James and Harlequin. And I'll have more on this story as well. Some familiar Nova Scotia names are receiving the province's highest honor. I'll tell you about them coming up. 94.9 The Wave.
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set, head over feet. Good afternoon again. It's MJ. Well, some familiar Nova Scotia names are receiving the province's highest honor. Who are they and why? I'll let you know coming up next after the Monkees. Harlequin next, but first ABC, When Smokey Sings. 94.9 The Wave.

0: is I'm a Believer, 94.9 The Wave. And congratulations to everybody who's been appointed to the Order of Nova Scotia for 2026, including Dr. John Hamm, posthumously, and legendary Cape Breton musician, our own Matt Minglewood. How sweet is this? Dr. John Hamm passed away in July, and he's being honored posthumously for his contributions to public service, healthcare, education, and the province's economic development. Matt Minglewood is being recognized for his contributions, as we know, to music and cultural identity, along with decades of support for communities and charitable causes. Also among this year's recipients, we have Mi'kmaq artist and elder Alan Sillyboy, Judge Corinne Sparks, community leader Barb Hamilton Hinch, and five other Nova Scotians whose work spans human rights, education, social services, and humanitarian efforts. Lieutenant Governor Mike Savage says each one has helped make Nova Scotia stronger and more vibrant. So congratulations to all. Coming up for us next on 94.9 The Wave, Billy Joel and Pat Benatar.
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1: 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Okay, picture this for a second. You're living on the seventh floor of your apartment building and thinking, hey, this is nice. Nobody can see in my window. And then it happens. Yeah, a woman in Halifax had a pretty big disturbing shock. I'm going to tell you what happened next after Tears for Fears. Pat Benatar, hit me with your best shot on The Wave.

94.9 The Wave, Tears for Fears, and Head Over Heels. I'm MJ. Okay, one time many, many years ago, I had a peeper, if you know what I mean. Yep, looking in my window. I was in a basement apartment, and I didn't have my curtains up because I had just moved in. And I was only like 21, 22 at the time. So anyway, it was a big shock when I saw, well, somebody looking in my window. Okay, this happened recently, though. So a woman living on the seventh floor of an apartment building thought, okay, nobody's going to be able to see in my windows. Well, she got quite a shock because she says she came out of her bathroom last Tuesday evening and spotted a drone hovering just a foot or two outside her bedroom window. She says it wasn't simply flying past. It stayed there, pointed toward her window for another 30 seconds while she stared at it. And then when she started walking toward it, that

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4: Mix of sun and cloud for today. It will be windy with gusts up to 40 kilometers an hour and a high of 24. Mainly cloudy this evening, chance of showers. Windy and a low of 17. Cloudy with a chance of showers for tomorrow with a risk of a thunder shower in the afternoon and a high of 25. That's your weather. 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

0: Katrina and the Waves and Walking on Sunshine. I'll have MJ's Heroes coming up for us in the next hour. And today's hero, well, it's all about a woman in Wolfville who opened a new ice cream shop with a really special purpose. I'll have that story coming up on MJ's Heroes. We're going to hear from Sugar Ray next. Also coming up, Madonna, James Brown, and UB40.
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6: Well, good afternoon. RCMP are investigating a vehicle motorcycle collision in West Chesacook that left a child with life-threatening injuries. Officers responded yesterday afternoon around 4:30 to the intersection of Highway 207 and Bellefontaine Road. A Toyota Matrix had turned left onto the highway and collided with a Honda motorcycle traveling south. Police say the Matrix driver, a 28-year-old West Chesacook man, was treated at the scene and released. The rider of the motorcycle, a 43-year-old Grand Desert man, has non-life-threatening injuries. His child passenger, though, was flown to hospital by EHS Life Flight with injuries described as life-threatening. Parole Board of Canada has extended day parole for Neil William Smith for another 6 months. Smith received a life sentence in 2003 for the first-degree murder of Sean Simmons, shot in a Dartmouth apartment lobby in 2000. Evidence linked the killings to a Hell's Angels order. The board says Smith's Hell's Angels involvement was persistent and serious. He first got day parole in August 2025 after positive temporary absences. Simon's family told the board they feel they are living a life sentence and do not believe he deserves parole. Volunteers have been stepping up to make sure kids have all the supplies they need for back to school next month. Last fall, the Houston government instituted a permanent boost to income assistance in August to help with back to school costs. Those who are eligible now receive $100 for each child aged 5 to 12 and $200 for each child aged 13 to 18. And for those who don't qualify, volunteers in Glace Bay stepped up. They filled 2,500 backpacks with school supplies, which will go to children across Cape Breton. Other groups around the province are doing similar things. Vaden Earle with International Humanity Foundation, which is running the Beyond Backpacks program in Cape Breton, tells CBC she was speaking with a mother of three who told her it was either the backpacks or gas for her car. Earle says they surveyed schools across the island to identify how many families living near or below the poverty line, and each will get one of those backpacks. Kings County Rope Rescue Team has been deployed to rescue a dog that had fallen about 70 feet over a cliff at Blomidon Provincial Park. Chief Jeff Scaling of the Cannington District Volunteer Fire Department says the incident occurred about 2.5 kilometers in the woods off the Lookout Loop off the Jodrey and Woodland Trail system. The cliffs at that location are about 550 feet or 170 meters from top to beach. Canning firefighters used a drone to locate the dog, which had landed in bushes at the top of a slope. Scaling says members from the Canning, Port Williams, Kentville, and New Minas fire departments lowered two rescuers to secure the dog, and then all were raised back up. The dog, Reese, was reunited with his family. Provincial government has announced more than $800,000 for 12 regional emergency management organizations in the province. A release says the funding will help communities better prepare for, respond to, and recover from emergencies. Supported projects include improved emergency communication systems, hiring emergency management staff, renting office spaces, emergency preparedness training, and developing emergency management plans. The funding is for projects spanning 1 to 4 years. Nova Scotia Health is putting together a policy on the Mi'kmaq ceremony of smudging so that healthcare workers around the province will be able to support the Indigenous practice. Shawnee Sillaboy has been pushing for changes after having to assert herself with healthcare workers so she could smudge with her nonverbal sister. Now, Sillaboy is against Nova Scotia Health and tells CBC the policy will share clear guidelines for performing the smudging ceremony in every healthcare facility around the province. Now, the policy has been that smudging wasn't allowed under the Tobacco Act, which bans any open flames in hospitals. Mahogany O'Keefe, a senior director of equity, diversity, inclusion, reconciliation, and accessibility with Nova Scotia Health, says the new smudging policy will go into effect in all hospitals this fall to make Indigenous people as comfortable as possible in hospitals or doctor's offices and ensure that healthcare workers have clear instructions to assist any patient who wants it. In sports, Major League Baseball action, the Red Sox are hosting the Arizona Diamondbacks at Fenway with the Jays and the Yankees getting the day off. Now you're up to date. I'm Sheldon McLeod.
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7: Cloudy this evening with a chance of showers, windy and a low of 17. Cloudy with a chance of showers and a risk of a thunder shower in the afternoon for tomorrow, a high of 25. Looking ahead to Wednesday, periods of rain and a high of 20. That's your weather. 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

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I'm MJ. Almost time for MJ's Hero, and it's going out to a woman named Sarah Webb of Wolfville. She opened a new ice cream shop, but the ice cream shop has a very special purpose. MJ's Hero is coming up after Tom Cochran. James Brown, I Got You.

0: Tom Cochran, No Regrets on 94.9 The Wave. It's time for MJ's Heroes, and we're going to Wolfville today, and it's all because of an ice cream shop recently opened with a special purpose. Now, Sarah Webb of Wolfville has two neurodivergent teenage sons, and as they got older, she was worried about whether they'd have opportunities to get that all-important first job, you know, get your foot in the door and get some experience. So she decided to create one herself. She opened up Ice Cream on Elm, which is an accessible and inclusive ice cream shop where both neurodivergent and neurotypical young people can gain workplace experience in a supportive environment. The shop now has 16 employees, including some working their very first jobs. Sarah doesn't even require a resume. She talks with applicants, provides coaching, and pairs employees together on shifts, helping young people build skills and confidence one scoop at a time. Sarah says she wanted to create a place that serves happiness in a cone, and she's done it. Sarah Webb of Wolfville, MJ's Hero today. Coming up for us next, Earth, Wind, and Fire, and the Four Seasons.
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Wind and Fire, September 94.9, The Wave. So when you think about landmarks in Canada, what comes to mind? Well, our fiddle, obviously, the big blueberry in Oxford. What other ones come to mind? I was actually talking to somebody over the weekend, and he showed me a picture of Nova Scotia's own Stonehenge. I'm going to talk about that next after the Four Seasons, but first, Las Lobas, La Bamba.

0: 63, the Four Seasons, 94.9, the Wave. Well, right across Canada, as we know, we have the privilege of seeing a lot of really big roadside attractions. In fact, Canada has more than 1,500, like the giant lobster, the fiddle, the blueberry, the enormous dinosaur, the massive nickel. But experts are warning some of these might disappear. Many in Canada actually popped up after the Trans-Canada Highway was built. It was sort of an attraction to get people to stop into the town, you know, take your picture, and it certainly worked. But experts say these attractions can be surprisingly important to small town economies. And Saturday, when I was talking to a friend of mine, he was showing me a picture. I had no idea Nova Scotia had its own Stonehenge. Yeah, it's located around the Wentworth area. Somebody set up all the Stonehenge stones to make it look just like the Stonehenge. I had no idea that we had that one, too. So lots of landmarks across Canada that we certainly appreciate. Coming up for us next on 94.9 The Wave, Naked Eyes and the Paolas.
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5: Mainly cloudy this evening with a chance of showers, windy and a low of 17, cloudy with a chance of showers and a risk of a thunder shower in the afternoon for tomorrow, a high of 25. Looking ahead to Wednesday, periods of rain and a high of 20. That's your weather. 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

0: the Paolas and Carol Pope, Never Said I Loved You on 94.9 The Wave. We have Elton John and Kiki D coming up next, and then the All Ladies Feel Good Drive Home. We'll hear from David Bowie, Duran Duran, and The Outfield. And on our knuckleheads in the news, we're going to Indonesia. A guy in Indonesia needed some quick cash, so he decided to steal a motorcycle. Problem is, he didn't know how to ride it. Yeah, that's knuckleheads in the news. I'll have that as well. All coming up, 94.9 The Wave.
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3: Good afternoon. The national inflation rate inched upwards to 3% in July, up from 2.8% in June. Statistics Canada data shows much of that increase is attributed to higher gas prices. The year-over-year groceries rose by 3.1% last month, down from 3.9% in June. Nova Scotia posted the highest inflation rate in July at 5%, up from 4.7% the month before. Canadian Taxpayers Federation is urging the province to cut its provincial fuel tax and is calling on Ottawa to keep the federal fuel tax cut in place. According to the CTF's annual gas tax honesty report, Nova Scotians pay about 43 cents in federal and provincial taxes per liter of gasoline, 45 cents for diesel. Taxes make up 26% of the pump price. The federal government suspended its fuel tax in April, saving drivers 10 cents a liter on gasoline. Now it plans to reinstate the tax September 8th. Léger polling released by the CTF shows 72% of decided Atlantic Canadians oppose the hike. The Federation says an average 64-liter fill-up costs about $28 in taxes in Nova Scotia. Cape Breton fiddler Ashley McIsaac has dropped his defamation lawsuit against Google over an AI overview that falsely labeled him as a sex offender. McIsaac launched a $1.5 million claim earlier this year, alleging he lost a gig after an AI-generated description wrongly linked him to a sexual assault conviction. His lawyer filed a notice of discontinuance in late July. McIsaac declined to comment on the reason, according to the National Post. Defamation lawyers say they suspect a settlement was reached and are disappointed at the missed opportunity for a trial on important legal questions about AI and liability. Cape Breton University has received just shy of a $500,000 grant for an international Indigenous research network. The five-year project connects scholars in Cape Breton, British Columbia, New Zealand, and Mexico, according to the university. The initiative will study barriers and success factors for Indigenous academics. It includes public engagements, multimedia production, and mentorship for 25 students. Project outputs will be available in Mi'kmaq, Maori, English, and French, according to CBU. The university says the work supports indigenization and reconciliation. A Halifax woman's shelter is calling for the removal of Energy Minister Marco McLeod over a misogynistic song he recorded more than a decade ago. In a public statement, Adsom House says it is sickened by the material, which contains violent and demeaning lyrics about women. Now, the group notes McLeod was an adult when the songs were recorded and posted. The Progressive Conservative Caucus says the song dates from 2009 to 2013 when McLeod was younger and includes regrettable bad language. McLeod has apologized through his social media accounts, saying he accepts full responsibility, adding his office door is always open if people want to chat. Nova Scotia government is providing more than $800,000 to help communities prepare for and respond to emergencies. The province's 12 regional emergency management organizations will use the funding for projects including emergency communications, staff training, and preparedness plans. The funding will help out in CBRM and HRM, and also Digby, Queens, Antigonish, Colchester, Guysborough, Lunenburg, Pictou, Shelburne, Yarmouth, Victoria, Inverness, and Richmond counties. Project will benefit 37 municipalities province-wide. Emergency Management Minister Kim Maslin, in a statement, says the funding will strengthen regional coordination and help communities respond more effectively during emergencies. The funding will support projects lasting up to 4 years. Nova Scotia Power says it has made significant cybersecurity improvements since the 2025 cyber attack affected hundreds of thousands of customers. CFU News reports the utility will discuss those changes and ongoing billing issues at a Nova Scotia Energy Board hearing tomorrow. The utility says major systems have been restored and most operations have returned to normal. About 915,000 current and former customers were affected, with personal information including names, birth dates, and contact details compromised. The Office of the Privacy Commissioner says Nova Scotia Power must provide a security assessment by October 31st. And actress Hayden Panettiere has died at the age of 36. She was found unresponsive at her home in North Carolina yesterday. Panettiere appeared in several movies as a child, such as Remembering the Titans, before starring in hit shows like Heroes and Nashville. No official cause of death was given, although several media outlets in the U.S. have cited a suspected overdose. Panettiere has been open in recent years about the postpartum depression she suffered after the birth of her daughter and the alcohol and prescription medication addiction that followed. Hayden Panettiere, dead at the age of 36. In sports, the Major Leagues, Red Sox hosting Arizona Diamondbacks at Fenway, with both the Jays and the Yankees getting the day off. Now you're up to date. I'm Sheldon McLeod.
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2: 94.9 The Wave weather.
6: Mainly cloudy this evening with a chance of showers, windy and a low of 17. Cloudy with a chance of showers and a risk of a thunder shower in the afternoon for tomorrow, a high of 25. Looking ahead to Wednesday, periods of rain and a high of 20. That's your weather. 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

David Bowie, Little China Girl on 94.9 The Wave. This is the All Ladies Feel Good Drive Home. I'm MJ. Knuckleheads in the news. Today, we're going to Indonesia. He needed some quick cash and decided to steal a motorcycle. Problem is, he doesn't know how to drive one. Knuckleheads in the news. Coming up next after Heart, Duran Duran.

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0: that's hard. What about love? Wrapping up the All 80s Feel Good Drive Home. And a big thank you, as always, to Sydney Memorial Chapel for powering that up. Knuckleheads in the news. We're going to Indonesia. Our knucklehead needed some quick cash, so he decided to steal a motorcycle. Yeah, just a little problem. He couldn't figure out how to actually ride it. Well, first he tried pushing it down the street. That wasn't going very well. So then he tried dragging it. Not surprisingly, all of this attracted the attention of a neighbor who called the police. And when our knucklehead realized the cops were coming, well, he left the motorcycle and took off running. And then he fell right into an open sewer. Yep, police pulled him out, got him cleaned up, and hauled him off to jail. That's our knucklehead in the news. Coming up for us next on 94.9 The Wave, 5440, and Tom Petty.
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Stars on 54, if you could read my mind. 94.9 The Wave, 70s, 80s, and more. Big happy birthday wishes to you if it is your birthday. Celebrities include Austin Butler. He's the one who played Elvis. Did a great job in that, too. He's 35. Donnie Wahlberg from, well, we know him best from New Kids on the Block. Also on that hit show, Blue Bloods. Donnie Wahlberg, 57 today. Colin James, guess how old? 62 today. My goodness, he's done so many great songs. Just came back, Voodoo Thing. Also today we have Sean Penn, who is 66. I think one of the greatest actors of all time. I really do. He's won how many Academy Awards? Yeah, he is 66 today. Belinda Carlisle.

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11: Mainly cloudy this evening with a chance of showers, windy and a low of 17, cloudy with a chance of showers and a risk of a thunder shower in the afternoon for tomorrow, a high of 25. Looking ahead to Wednesday, periods of rain and a high of 20. That's your weather. 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

0: 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I'm MJ. 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Have a great evening.
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1: 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And the best part? 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